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10: 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John,
8: wait. Evacuation is impossible.

hope when he grows up, he passes down that word like granddad did for me. I don't care if he's out in California, goes up north, or stays put here in Tennessee.

changed. And I traveled around the world, think where you living at now. I heard you moved to Austin, got an apartment and settled down. And every once in a while, I start texting, write a paragraph.

0: 3,000? For the sake of everybody in the bank, act like you got some sense.
1: Ain't do nothing but get up there and shake his hand. What we talking about?
0: Don't get out there playing it, okay?
1: That's what I do every night. That's all I know how to do, man. You know.
0: I ain't flew all the way overseas in the middle seat for us to get over here and f*** up. Act like you got some sense.
2: You might get a little bit of this here. Not money. This is hope money. I hope you get out there and do your thing. And check it out.
1: Hey.
2: Yeah, yeah. You know what I'm saying?
1: All right.
2: Either you can fold that.
0: 3,000? I'm telling you. Don't mess it up for everybody. Greyhound don't float on water.
3: Here in London for the first time to perform for you live, Johnny Vulture, Benjamin Andre, Dookie on drums, Possum Jenkins, and Andre, Ice Cold, 3000. Performing their smash hit, Hey Ya! Ladies and gents, I give you...
4: The love.